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1: 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What a Would You Rather Wednesday dilemma. 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
2: 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What a Would You Rather Wednesday dilemma. 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
1: Good Thursday morning to you and yours. Thanks for jumping in on Rocket 95.1 and our pregame show this morning. Just a quick reminder, we have Tim Montana coming by the studio tomorrow morning. Yep.
2: Well, he's a rocker, dude.
1: Tim Montana's going to sing us a song, too.
2: We got his hot sauce, too. There's a lot with him. He's a fun dude. I got to hang out with him at a concert before. Very fun, and can't wait to have him in studio, man.
1: Let's roll.
2: That's always fun when they come visit us.
1: Yeah.
2: Jimbo, Nashville is getting a Super Bowl. Can you believe it?
1: Well,
2: I
1: love Nashville. That is the last thing Nashville needs.
2: NFL owners officially voted yesterday to award the 2030 Super Bowl to Nashville during their meetings in Orlando. Nashville

0: Nashville spent years building itself into a major tourism destination, and now it has landed one of the biggest events on the planet. This is exactly why they built this new stadium there in the middle of building. So that decision looks like it paid off.
1: Yep.
0: And if you remember, in 2019, they had the NFL draft, and Lower Broadway just turned into a giant party.
1: Wait for this.
0: Hundreds of thousands of fans packed downtown. Can you imagine what the Super Bowl is going to do?
1: I cannot imagine how traffic's already horrendous going by that new stadium. I can't imagine what it's going to be like Super Bowl Sunday.
0: The game is expected to bring in a huge boost, of course, for hotels, restaurants, bars, local businesses all across Middle Tennessee. I'm interested to see, is it going to trickle down to Huntsville hotels?
1: I'm sure it will be.
0: Coming into town early, leave it, because they're going to be cheaper than Nashville.
1: Look, the $75 hotel room on Broadway in Nashville 10 years ago is now $300. Super Bowl Sunday, it's going to be $600.
0: Well, by the way, we stayed in that room last time, and it was still a $75 quality room.
1: That's right.
0: It was just $300.
1: Correct.
0: Boy, that's going to be interesting. And does that mean they're going to have a country halftime show?
1: Oh, good call. Don't know.
0: You know, everybody's talking about that. Why don't we have a country one?
1: Uh-huh. What if it's Taylor Swift?
0: Buddy, you won't be able to move in the state of Tennessee.
1: Correct.
0: But get ready. Coming to Nissan Stadium, 2030 Super Bowl in Nashville.
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1: Stupid news. Stupid news today. This gentleman was arrested in Indiana. Police said he was found dancing in the road.
2: Dancing in the road?
1: Yeah.
2: Okay.
1: Problem was he was holding an Eastern box turtle.
2: What's that?
1: Eastern box turtle.
2: Are those, you just get those in the pond? Are they giant?
1: They are completely illegal to have.
2: Illegal?
1: Yeah. They're super endangered, super rare.
2: Eastern box turtle.
1: Illegal to own.
2: Well, they are adorable. Huh?
1: Well, it's close.
2: They're number one.
1: Well, they're beautiful.
2: Well,
1: what a beautiful shell.
2: Why are they rare? It looks like every turtle I've ever seen.
1: I know. It does. It doesn't look rare to me, but apparently they're, well, this story says they are illegal to have. It's called a rare Eastern box turtle, so I guess they're hard to come by. Anyway, he was holding the Eastern box turtle while he was dancing in the road. Police were called to the scene because he was making a giant to-do, a big scene. And they also found meth in his pocket.
2: Oh, there we go.
1: Yeah. There's always the heart of the matter, and that's the heart of this matter.
2: That's messed up.
1: He was arrested on drug charges, of course, booked into jail. Unclear if he'll face additional charges for possessing an Eastern box turtle.
2: I just looked it up. They are protected in many states because they are endangered in the wild. Their populations have been declining due to habitat loss. Illegal pet trade, and Jimbo, I've never seen this phrase, road mortality.

0: Oh, so they're stupid, so they're getting hit. Road mortality.
1: You didn't have to call them stupid.
0: Well, they're clearly not thinking if they're running across.
1: They're just slow. They're trying to get across the road.
0: They think a car's not going to come squish them.
1: They don't know what a road is.
0: They saw a car squish their buddy, and they still walked out in the road.
1: Road?
0: That's not educated.
1: Road mortality is a great way to announce they keep getting run over. Keep getting run over.
0: Conservation officers took control of the turtle and they released it, quote, near the area where it was removed, unquote, and returned it to its natural habitat.
1: Which, by the way, means it is like all the turtles we see, because that's just people picking up the turtle.
0: That's right.
1: So it is that turtle. We just didn't know it was illegal to own.
0: It's unclear why the guy had the turtle. He didn't have an answer for the police officer.
1: He said he's just messing around.
0: Yeah. Sounds like he had just, quote, and here's a phrase for you, collected it from the wild, unquote. AKA thought it was adorable, picked it up.
1: Poor guys. Hey, they're almost in danger. We've run them over so much.
0: Did you say run them over? R-U-N-T?
1: Yeah.
0: Run them over?
1: Yeah. We have run them over so much, they're endangered now, Jimmo. The Eastern Box Turtle.
0: Don't get in trouble. Leave the Eastern Box Turtle where you find it.
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1: All right, Thursday morning going strong here, coming up on 6 o'clock, and that means it's time for us to get rid of the pregame show today and get ready for the 5:45 flashback. Okay, got a question. A new poll about swimming pools versus bath time.
2: Versus bath time?
1: Mm-hmm.
2: Okay.
1: A new poll shows that...
2: Go ahead. I was going to say I don't wash my legs in the swimming pool.
1: A new poll found that 51% of Americans have used a swimming pool as an alternative

0: to taking a shower.
1: Wait, what? 51, first of all, means the majority. I take a shower after the swimming pool.
0: Some pools require you to take a shower before you get in the pool and after you get out of the pool.
1: But I mean, I think the shower makes me feel gross. I mean, the swimming pool. I got chlorine in my hair. You know what I mean?
0: Yeah. They claim the reason they use a swimming pool instead of a shower is because pools are fun and showers are lame.
1: Well, when you're not bringing soap, what are you doing? That's not cleaning you.
0: No. Using a pool as a bath is ridiculous.
1: Well, we talked before that I don't wash my legs unless there's something on them, like visibly, because I think the water and soap runs over them. So jumping in the water does not clean you off.
0: Rinsing off in a pool is not the same as showering
1: Correct.
0: With soap.
1: Correct.
0: Dealing with all the gunk on your body uses up chlorine, so there's not as much of it in the water to kill the bacteria, so the chlorine can't do its job because it was too busy eating up your gunk. The 48% of people also said they've never taken that required shower before you get in the pool. You know how...
1: I've never taken the shower
0: before. No. We go to Panama City and there's a shower right by every pool that says you must shower before entering pool. No, sir. That's why I'm getting in the pool.
1: I thought it was for sand.
0: Yeah, me too. 24% of people would go into a pool within an hour of having an explosive bathroom experience. Which means...
1: You talking about because there's a chance that there's a second one?
0: Some stuff's getting in the water. Some residual.
1: No, not after an hour. You think after an hour you still got it on you?
0: That's what it says.
1: No.
0: 40% of us have peed in a pool as an adult. That's a lie because that's 100%.
1: I was going to say 51% of Americans have used it as a shower alternative.
0: Right.
1: 99% of American boys have used it as a pee alternative.
0: Here's the deal. Either you pee in the pool or you're lying about it. That's the deal on swimming pools.
1: Hey, have you ever looked at somebody funny when they get out and they go, I go, where are you going?
0: Yeah.
1: Where are you going to the bathroom? Huh?
0: Oh, yeah.
1: Were we supposed to do that the whole time?
0: Yeah, your whole life you were supposed to not pee in the pool. But guess what? Our whole lives we've peed in every pool we've been in.
1: Believe me, if I get out and I'm announced I'm going to the restroom, I'm getting another drink is what I'm doing. I'm trying to be polite in your pool. I'm just going to get another drink.
0: That is hashtag truth.
1: Or like you said, I've had some stomach issues and I got to go number two.
0: Yeah. And that you don't want to do at the pool.
1: No. You don't want the baby Ruth coming out.
0: What movie was that? Was that Caddyshack?
1: I think it was Caddyshack.
0: What was the one with the baby?
1: I think it was Caddyshack.
0: It cleared the pool up.
1: You don't want to, what did he say earlier? Visibly soil the pool. Can I tell you, though, I feel like it'd be fun.
0: Yeah, it would. It'd be kind of fun.
1: You've been in many pools.
0: Have I pooped in a pool? Yeah. No. Gosh, no.
1: Jimbo.
0: Never. 100% no.
1: You pooped in the ocean?
0: 100% yes.
1: Jimbo!
0: In international waters, when I was living on a sailboat, yes, I did.
1: And
0: it was awesome.
1: Have you seen the video of that guy that's in the lake?
0: Uh-uh.
1: Hey, he's got some issues going on.
0: Mm-hmm.
1: He clearly knew he had issues, which is why he got in the lake.
0: Oh.
1: And his friends knew it.
0: To relieve himself?
1: Yeah, but he knew it. He knew a bad one was coming. I mean, it's bad. Hey, but it was number one.
0: No, it was number two.
1: It was number one.
0: Oh, was it?
1: It was one of those.
0: Oh.
1: It was a number three, basically.
0: Oh, no.
1: Hey.
0: It was a number two slash one?
1: Yeah. It was a consistency of number one.
0: Hey. Is there video of it?
1: He looked like a reverse vape cloud. He looked like a vapor from the back end. You know what I mean?
0: It would have been funny if it thrusted forward. It was a...
1: Oh, it's

0: video.
1: Well, we're about to find it and watch it.
0: I mean, like a rocket. I mean, he looked like he was launching into space. And I thought, how free does he feel right now? He feels free.
1: Yeah,
0: but the key is you got to get away fast.
1: No, it's a freeing. Well, you know why?
0: You got to get away.
1: Fish tear to it. They love it.
0: Well, you don't want to get in it.
1: No,
0: his was a vape cloud.
1: Mm-mm.
0: I mean, his was a cloud. He looked like an oil spill. His probably killed some animals. You know what I mean? They were cleaning ducks off with Dawn dish detergent afterwards.
2: After these messages, we'll be right back. Yeah.

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2: I'm News 19 meteorologist Ben Smith. There will be a daily chance of scattered showers.

thunderstorms all the way through the Memorial Day weekend. Average highs in the low to mid 80s with overnight lows in the low to mid 60s. And with that, another 2 to 4 inches of rainfall in the forecast over the next 7 days. That unsettled weather pattern going to stick around for a while. I'm News 19 meteorologist Ben Smith with your Weather Authority forecast.

0: with. It just happens to be it.
1: Has anything happened with Queen, or is this all no, about...
0: No, it's just... It would be 66. I got you. Let's go!

0: Rocket 95.1 Queen at 6:15 this morning on a Thursday. How about you?
1: I feel like this week's gone by fast.
0: I do too.
1: By the way, y'all enjoy the rain. It's never going away. Have you seen the forecast?
0: Yeah.
1: It's just all till next week.
0: I'm okay with it. My car needs a wash and the grass needs watering.
1: Well, you know me. I vote it rains at night, just every other night. I don't want it during the day.
0: Oh, okay. Well, I'll go with that.
1: Yeah.
0: I'll jump in on that.
1: I don't want to be getting in and out of it.
0: I do like to hear it on my way to bed.
1: Yeah.
0: I like to hear it pitter-pat on my roof.
1: Yeah. Sling me one time. Send me a little shower at lunch. I'm fine. You know what I mean?
0: While I'm taking a nap.
1: Well, 30 minutes. Yeah.
0: I don't need to be out and about. Yeah.
1: Come on now. Big Thursday.
0: We got Tim Montana coming in here tomorrow.
1: That's going to be so fun.
0: You've met him a couple times.
1: I have. And yesterday I got you to try his hot sauce.
0: Yeah, oh yeah, that's right. I forgot about that.
1: Came out hot.
0: Real hot.
1: I said, get you.
0: And did it come out spicy hot, it came out of the bottle real fast and covered my whole sandwich.
1: I kept going, Jimbo, just get you one drop now. One drop, and then you're like slowly, slowly, and then it poured out.
0: Yeah, I mean, did it ever.
1: Yeah.
0: It covered half my sandwich.
1: You had a napkin patting your sandwich down.
0: Yeah. Yeah, because I am an absolute wimp when it comes to

0: spicy hot.
1: Now he's got a he has another one that I've already ran through. He's got like a Chipotle one, I believe it is.
0: Flavorful, not hot.
1: Yeah.
0: Like my Frank's.
1: Yeah, that one's a hot habanero.
0: I'm gonna talk with him tomorrow about the delivery method mechanism. He needs to figure out some way where one drop comes out.
1: I don't know, but I feel like in production that's a big little piece of plastic. It cost him a lot though. You know what I mean?
0: It needs to regulate a little better.
1: Something needs to happen.
0: Yeah. Especially when you're talking hot ones type level hot. Has he done hot ones?
1: Not that I know of.
0: We're talking about it with him tomorrow.
1: Maybe we'll do hot. Maybe we'll do the interview while he's got to keep eating his own hot sauce.
0: Sure.
1: Huh?
0: I'm in. As long as he has to eat it, I don't. I can ask the questions. I'll be the Seth. He can be the...
1: My favorite yesterday is you patted it off. You're like, I think it's good. And then you took a bite and you went, yeah, it's got some good flavor. It's not... Oh, there it is.
0: Yeah. Yeah, a creeper.
1: You literally...
0: It was a creeper.
1: We're bragging on the flavor and mid-sentence went, there, it's here.
0: It had a great flavor. And then it got stupid hot. And I'm not a hot sauce guy. My hot level is Frank's Red Hot. And it's not Red Hot. It's just flavorful.
1: Yeah, that was the hot habanero.
0: Yeah, yeah.
1: Whisker bomb.
0: I got it. Thanks. Got it. Check. Box checked.
1: Whisker bomb hot sauce.
0: All right, we got a Thursday.
1: By the way, he makes that. That's Tim's and Billy Gibbons. They do that together.
0: Oh, do they?
1: Yeah.
0: Is Billy's name on the thing?
1: Yeah, yeah. Whisker bomb.
0: All right, we got Kansas and 38 special tickets.
1: Come on.
0: We got Godsmack tickets and your chance to win a grand prize, which is a recording of the live Godsmack concert.
1: Come on.
0: We got it in vinyl, CD, and Blu-ray, and a T-shirt.
1: We'll announce that winner tomorrow.
0: Plus, Stone Temple Pilots and Dorothy on that bill this Saturday. Is it going to rain at that show?
1: Hope not.
0: Me too.
1: How about this? We've both been to shows there when it's raining, and it was still fun.
0: Oh, yeah. We went to two rainy shows in a row. Metallica, Nashville, it rained.
1: Yes.
0: And then the next night was Sasanta, it rained there.
1: Yes.
0: I feel like an experienced rain concert guy at an outdoor venue.
1: I went there for that. My morning jacket, it rained. It's fun, though.
0: I don't mind it. No, you go in expecting you're going to get wet.
1: Once it hits, you're just like, okay, I'm done. I'm wet. I'm fine.
0: Here we are. Everybody's wet together.
1: And then it goes into everybody's like, yeah, we're dancing in the rain.
0: Yeah, yeah, yeah. One of the best concerts I've ever personally seen was Dwight Yoakam at the Oak Mountain Amphitheater in the pouring rain.
1: Yeah.
0: He did it anyway.
1: It's a memory.
0: Yeah, it's great.
1: It's fun. So we'll get those tickets to you as well. Luther Green will stop in. In the 8 o'clock hour, so we've got a lot to do today. Here's how you can be a part of it. Jimbo and Cassio at RadioHuntsville.com. 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
1: Kansas is out on the road with 38 Special. We're giving tickets away for the Tuscaloosa show on June 13th.
2: Come on now.
1: Kansas on a busy, busy run of tour dates. Newly reformed Kansas. There are two, I believe, original members of the 70s formation of Kansas. But they're playing all the songs. They're playing all the familiar hits and stuff. This tour is going to continue to heat up in the summer. They're going to continue to tour with 38 Special. The next round of dates starting June 5th. Brother Kane, featuring Lynyrd Skynyrd's Damon Johnson, will also join Kansas for some upcoming concerts.
2: Okay.
1: How about that?
2: Boy, you're right. Phil and Rich are both there.
1: There we go.
2: Which, by the way, pretty good two to have.
1: Oh, yeah. No, absolutely. This will add fuel to my fire that I've always said Damon Johnson's literally played with everybody in the rock world. Now he's playing with Kansas, a band I listened to in the basement when I was little.
2: Come on.
1: Little bitty tiny. They are throwing in some extra decibels when they start a highly anticipating outing with Deep Purple later in the summer. And they'll also tour with Jefferson Starship.
2: Okay.
1: Kansas out on the road, and you can win a Phil Ahart book. Phil, the founder of Kansas and the drummer, he's written a book about his life. And if you go to ultimateclassicrock.com, you can fill out a form that'll register you for a pair of tickets to a show and a chance to win the Phil Ahart book.
2: How about that?
1: Yeah.
2: Have you ever heard of a band from the 70s, Shooting Star?
1: No, I have not.
2: Apparently, they were the first American group to sign with Virgin Records.
1: Is that right?
2: The guy that is now singing for Kansas, Ronnie Platt, sang for them.
1: Ronnie Platt. Well, he's got a big set of shoes to fill because

0: Steve Walsh was the original very soulful lead singer of Kansas. You know him from Carry On, My Wayward Son, and all the smashes.
1: Yeah.
0: He's not around anymore. I don't know why. He's not with the band anymore. They must have had a difference of opinion over something, whatever happens in bands. But that guy has a big set of shoes to fill to go ahead and cover Steve Walsh's vocals.
1: Big.
0: Dust in the Wind. Come on. Just a set of smashes on June 13th. So listen up. Before 10 o'clock today, we'll give you a chance to win tickets.
1: I was going to say, Carry On, Dust in the Wind. What else you like from them?
0: Oh, gosh. Miracles Out of Nowhere, The Wall.
1: Point of No Return.
0: Yeah, that was a little hitty for me.
1: Oh, really?
0: Yeah, that wasn't really Kansas. Listen to Song for America. That's really Kansas.
1: Look at you.
0: Old farts who know Song for America are going, yeah, you're right, Jimbo.
1: Judging.
0: Yeah.
1: Hmm?
0: Yeah, Point of No Return, I've always felt like was written for the radio, where Song for America was just a song.
1: Easy now.
0: I don't know why we don't give Kansas tickets away right now.
1: Let's do it.
0: 256-534-9595. Why not? We're talking about Kansas. Let's give these tickets away. Kansas 38 special at Mercedes-Benz Amphitheater in Tuscaloosa. Caller number, let's go 13 since it's on June 13th.
1: Look at you. Caller, unlucky number 13 is lucky all of a sudden.
0: Caller 13 is going to win some Kansas and 38 special tickets right now on Rocket 95.1. And that is your rock news brought to you by Metal Max.
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1: I'm News 19 meteorologist Ben Smith. There will be a daily chance of scattered showers and thunderstorms all the way through the Memorial Day weekend. Average highs in the low to mid 80s with overnight lows in the low to mid 60s. And with that, another 2 to 4 inches of rainfall in the forecast over the next 7 days. That unsettled weather pattern going to stick around for a while. I'm News 19 meteorologist Ben Smith with your Weather Authority forecast.
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0: Rocket 95.1, nothing more. Let's go to war. Quarter till 7 on a Thursday morning with some Kansas tickets and some Godsmack tickets and your chance to win the Godsmack grand prize, a recording of the new Godsmack live concert.
1: Come on now.
0: They'll be at O'Brien Amphitheater this Saturday with STP and Dorothy.
1: Jimbo, we got a lot. I can't believe tomorrow we got Tim Montana coming in.
0: I know.
1: I can't believe that's already here, by the way.
0: Super fun.
1: The average, by the way, it's Memorial Day weekend. I'm not even in the mood.
0: No, me either.
1: I just realized it.
0: I didn't know it was Memorial Day weekend. I'm that far out of the mood.
1: Did you literally just now realize that?
0: Yeah, I didn't even.
1: I've known about it. I got to travel. I got to do comedy this weekend, and it hit me. I'm like, wait a minute. It's Memorial Day weekend, though.
0: I have zero to do.
1: In some parts of the country, Americans may feel shortchanged by spring this year. And in return, they're ready to shortchange spring, Jimbo. In a new survey, the average American says the real start of summer is today.
0: Memorial Day, yeah. Some people say Memorial Day kicks off summer.
1: Now, summer does not officially begin until June 21st, but that's a month from now. But who doesn't want an extra month of summer?
0: Oh, that's just because that's the summer solstice. Longest day of the year.
1: Watch out now.
0: Y'all don't know what I know.
1: Keep popping off. I'll give you a quick quiz and bring you back down. I have no solstice questions on it. 92% of people say they are usually in, quote, summer mode well before June 21st.
0: Oh, yeah.
1: Yeah.
0: I've been in summer mode.
1: I think mine is Memorial Day or June 1st. And June 1st, I feel like we're in summer.
0: I'm in summer the second it gets warm enough for me to wear shorts and not long pants.
1: People in the northern states like Maine, South Dakota, New Hampshire, they were the most, quote, summer ready. People in hot places like California, Arizona, New Mexico were the least excited about early summer. It's getting 120 there.
0: Yeah.
1: They're like, no, let's chill out for a second.
0: Right, right.
1: 53% of Americans plan to, quote, live their best life this summer.
0: It's been exceptionally cool, so it hadn't felt like summer.
1: I know.
0: You know what I mean?
1: I was talking day before when I had my bee incident with the HVAC.
0: Oh, yeah.
1: But we were talking, and he was like, hey, you know, all the HVAC is a little slow now because the weather has been super pleasant.
0: Yeah.
1: And I was like, well, I didn't even think about. We usually don't worry about it till it gets either real hot or real cold.
0: HVAC doesn't exist right. Until it's hot, steaming summer or freezing cold winter.
1: And then when it gets, now it's getting hotter, you go, boy, I need to get my AC checked.
0: Yeah, let me get a tune-up.
1: Let me make sure that's all right.
0: Uh-huh.
1: 47% plan on, 53% said they're going to live their best life, and 47% plan on, quote, taking it easy this summer. That is my best life.
0: Yeah.
1: Taking it easy is my best life.
0: I was going to say that I got confused there for a second because those two are exactly the same thing.
1: For some people.
0: Yeah.
1: Some people living their best life is out and about and doing things. And
0: oh, no. Not this guy. Oh, no. My best life is on my recliner playing a video game at home.
1: Alaska and Georgia and Illinois are the, quote, most motivated to make the most out of every day. That sounds exhausting.
0: Who is that?
1: Alaska, Georgia, and Illinois. I don't know why.
0: Those states have zero in common.
1: Zero. Not one thing in common on all of them.
0: Nope.
1: 10% of people want every day of their summer to be booked.
0: Oh, no.
1: Can you imagine that?
0: I will not be in your life.
1: Even if it's just spending time with family and friends, grilling, or, quote, enjoying fresh air. Well, that's not booked.
0: Pass.
1: Enjoying fresh air outside you can do without being booked somewhere.
0: Yeah. You can just walk out.

0: in the backyard and do that.
1: Yeah. Oh man, we should have been jamming this. We should have. This is.
0: Boy, that's a mood right there. That song is a dadgum mood, son.
1: What's that riff right there?
0: This was the theme song of Camp Mack in 1974 when I was 13.
1: Really?
0: And this is the summer I broke up with Stephanie Powell.
1: That was it?
0: That's what I equate that song to, the summer I broke up with Stephanie Powell.
1: That's amazing.
0: Yeah.
1: Is that the one you cut her hair?
0: No, kept her hair clipping? That was before. That was before camp.
1: But that was the same girl.
0: Yeah, yeah.
1: Yeah.
0: I didn't cut her hair. I just went to the barber with her.
1: And
0: whatever ladies call them.
1: And scooped up her clippings.
0: Yeah.
1: And put it in a bag.
0: I've thrown them away since then.
1: And kept them for 40 years.
0: Yeah, I've thrown them away since then. You know, when we called her and asked her if she remembered.
1: Yeah.
0: And she had no recollection of us being boyfriend and girlfriend at all.
1: A little shocked. She was shocked.
0: She's had her own kids are grown up now.
1: Have you talked to her since then?
0: No. I went straight home that day and threw the hair away and some other memorabilia of her.
1: She hurt you.
0: Threw it away.
1: Jimbo.
0: Yeah. She hurt my feelings.
1: You used to throw everything away?
0: Most of it, yeah.
1: What'd you keep?
0: I kept some letters from camp.
1: From her?
0: From her, yeah, to me.
1: Yeah, sure.
0: I just felt like I needed some proof that we were a couple at one time. Now, granted, we were 13, but that's an important time in people's lives.
1: Yeah.
0: And she didn't remember one day of it. And you said, so it really taught me a lesson on being a boyfriend. I'm clearly very forgettable.
1: That hurt.
0: Very forgettable.
1: I didn't know you went home and threw everything away.
0: Yeah, that day. Whoa. Doesn't exist.
1: This is just coming out.
0: I was going through some stuff the other day. I was looking for something. I forget what I was looking for, but I was going through the same box as all that's in. Mm. And I was like, her hair's in this thing. And then I opened it and went, oh, no, it didn't. I threw it away. There you go.
1: How'd it feel? It felt good? It
0: felt fantastic. Are you kidding?
1: By the way, you know how, you know, the... Clearly, the FBI and the CIA is digging through everybody's trash.
0: Oh, sure.
1: That day, you threw all that stuff away, buddy. They had a field day. You went on some list.
0: Went on some list.
1: Had they thrown out hair clippings.
0: Yeah.
1: All kind of stuff.
0: Some letters.
1: Yeah, they're like, man, if she ends up murdered, we're going to start right here.
0: Surely when they saw it was dated 1973, they went, yeah, don't worry about it.
1: No. I think it made it worse. You kept decades old hair.
0: Well, I haven't heard from anybody about it, so I think I'm clear.
1: Well, no, they're not going to tell you. They're just on the list.
0: Oh, they're not going to tell me.
1: Yeah, you're just.
0: They're going to wait till I do something horrible.
1: Yeah.
0: By the way,
1: hey, get that list of people who kept hair clippings for decades. Let's see who's on that. We got to question some people.
0: Yeah, for real.
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2: I'm News 19 meteorologist Ben Smith. There will be a daily chance of scattered showers and thunderstorms all the way through the Memorial Day weekend. Average highs in the low to mid 80s with overnight lows in the low to mid 60s. And with that, another 2 to 4 inches of rainfall in the forecast over the next 7 days. That unsettled weather pattern going to stick around for a while. I'm News 19 meteorologist Ben Smith with your Weather Authority forecast.
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1: Junior Joke of the Day!
2: Junior Joke of the Day brought to you by The Deep Comics and Games. Incidentally, that boy there that just said that is 8 years old today. Nice. Happy birthday, Kenneth! Kenneth!
3: Also, shout out, it's my niece's birthday.
2: Oh, is it really?
3: I need to check in with her. I don't know if I'm allowed to share her name.
2: Oh, she, no, yeah, she's...
3: You know what I mean?
2: Yeah.
3: Just cool.
2: Yeah.
3: E, happy birthday.
2: It's not that anybody her age listens.
3: No.
2: We're not cool to that set.
3: Yeah. Turned 16 today. Big day.
2: Oh, 1-6. That's a huge birthday.
3: Yeah, so we'll see what happens.
2: Wow. Here's a junior joke today in honor of Kenneth and E. Cassio, what do monsters turn on in the summer?
3: What do monsters turn on in the summer?
2: Scare conditioners.
4: What are you gonna do about that?
2: Happy birthday, y'all.
3: Y'all?
2: Yeah.
3: You gave him a y'all.
2: Well, there's two of them.
3: There is.
2: Kenneth and there's E.
3: It's a y'all?
2: Yeah.
3: I'm sure there's other people with birthdays out there, too.
2: Absolutely. Should we start a birthday club?
3: Oh, Jimbo, no. Boy, that's so much.
2: A lot of work.
3: You be in charge of that.
2: A lot

0: You be in charge of the birthday club. Boy, it's a lot of work.
1: Well, that open up a whole can.
0: Yeah, well, then what if you miss a birthday?
1: Oh, boy. Well, it'd be in charge of the parents to send us the birthday, and if you didn't send it, we're not mentioning it.
0: What if we miss it? And then we did another kid's. We didn't do that one.
1: And then you fall into now it's a weekend and we're not on the air.
0: Yeah.
1: Let's don't do it. It's just a thought.
0: We quickly squashed the birthday.
1: Yeah.
0: All right, let's give away some tickets, Jimbo.
1: Godsmack.
0: Yeah.
1: This Saturday. Make sure you have Saturday night free this Saturday, day after tomorrow. Godsmack, Stone Temple Pilots, Dorothy at the Orion. I feel like that's going to be a night of face rocking.
0: Yeah, that's going to be fun.
1: Serious face rocking.
0: Yeah, we got to play our new game, Connect Four, Jimbo. Connect Four.
1: Isn't that a real game?
0: Yeah, but not like this, you know. Connect Four is the ones where you drop the checkers basically into the...
1: That's what I thought. How are we going to do that on the radio? That's very visual and tactical.
0: We've done this one. I think this is our third time playing this.
1: Oh, you've changed. Okay, so it's Connect Four is just your name. You've stolen the name and you've applied it to another already popular game.
0: I don't know what you're talking about.
1: Yeah.
0: And we got four words. You got to group them together. Why are they together? These four words.
1: 30 million people a day play Connections. They know what...
0: Four.
1: Why don't you just call it Connections?
0: Connect Four. Four words. You connect them.
1: Okay, here we go.
0: 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Here are today's four words.
1: So listeners are in charge of connecting the four and telling us how they're connected?
0: That's correct.
1: Okay.
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1: What do those four words have in common?
0: They all are tied together somehow. 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
0: You're going to get the tickets to see Godsmack, STP, and Dorothy at the Orion, and you'll be our final qualifier for our big Godsmack prospect.
1: This is hard. It's so much easier to see the words.
0: Write them down, everybody. Spell, patch, stretch, period.
1: All right, here we go. Let's start taking phone calls. Hey, Rocket, do you have any idea how those four words are connected?
2: All right, here we go. Let's start.
0: Turn your radio down.
3: Okay, sorry.
0: Period, stretch, patch, and spell.
3: They're both like they're all a temporary phrase.
0: They are not. That's not what we're looking for.
1: Oh, no.
0: It's a good call, though.
1: Sorry. Thanks for playing, though.
0: She's kind of thinking correctly.
1: Is she? Hey, Rocket, who's this?
0: Patch and spell.
4: Hey, it's Cody.
1: Cody, what do you think?
4: Can you repeat them?
0: Period, stretch, patch, and spell.
4: Spans of time.
0: What is that?
4: Length of time, spans of time.
0: Y'all are close, but no, y'all are thinking kind of right.
1: Boy. Sorry, man. Thanks, though. You're on the right track, but not quite there.
0: Yep.
1: Hey, Rocket, do you know how those words are connected?
3: Are they time frames?
0: No, it is not time things.
1: No, sorry.
0: It's a good guess. Hey, everybody. 256-534-95. It's not time things.
1: Hello, Rocket. Do you know how those words are connected?
5: Hey, is it like a period of time, like weather?
1: Weather.
0: It is not. No, it's not weather.
1: No.
0: Looking for something specific there.
1: Here we go. Hey, Rocket, do you know how those words are connected?
5: The intervals.
0: No.
1: Intervals.
0: No. One more time.
1: That's not it either.
0: They are not.
1: Because I got this right the other day.
0: Spans of time. We've got that established. It's been every incorrect answer.
1: Without seeing it. Hey, Rocket, do you know how those words are connected?
5: Is it just connection?
0: What?
5: Is it just a connection? All of them are just a connection?
0: They're connected somehow, yes. We're looking for how.
5: I don't know.
1: All right, man.

0: Once again, not time.
1: Hey, Rocket, do you know the answer, how those are connected?
2: I believe it's the life cycle of an egg.
0: No, but that is...
1: cycle of an
0: serious.
1: Egg. No. Thank you, though.
0: Boy, he came in hot and ready.
1: Yeah, he did. I'm all in. Hey, Rocket, we'll take a few more and then... Hey, do you know how those words are connected?
3: Is it the end?
0: Well, it's not the end.
1: The end.
0: Mm. I thought this was going to be easy.
1: It's hard when you can't see them. That's the whole thing about connections.
0: Well, y'all write them down. Spell, patch, stretch, period. Wow, I thought we was going to get a winner.
1: Let us know if you know how those words are connected. 256-534-9595.
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1: All right, before we get started, Cassio, give us the answer to the Connect Four. You just had a winner.
2: Yeah,
1: people are curious about it still.
2: The Connect Four, a game we played, the words were spell, patch, stretch, and period. They all follow the word dry. Dry is the common denominator.
1: Dry spell, dry patch, dry period.
2: Dry stretch.
1: Dry stretch.
2: So dry was what we were looking for. After 112 wrong guesses of time, which is technically there. It's just we were looking for specifically.
1: Sure.
2: Those words commonly follow the word dry. Dry spell, dry patch. Dry stretch, dry period. And there's people in the car that are dogging me out right now.
1: Congrats to the winner. Godsmack tickets. Appreciate you. Thanks for listening and being
2: Jason Harding.
1: Correct answer, Jason.
2: Jason Harding nailed it. Thank
1: you. All right, Cassio, you're a homeowner. I'm sure you've done all these things around your house to get ready for spring and summer.
2: If that includes letting bees sting the HVAC people, yeah.
1: You did a little HVAC work the other day. You claimed that you were a part of the whole diagnostic situation, and you...
2: helping them, yeah.
1: Also known as you were in their way. They just tolerated you because you're the one paying.
2: I kept going, you need anything? Can we get you water?
1: No, guess what? We do this for a living. We're fine. Thank you. Go back in the house with their subtext. Have you cleaned out your gutters before the rain causes water damage?
2: No.
1: Oh.
2: No.
1: This is a list of things you need to do to your house to prepare for summer.
2: They probably need checked. I do have those things on the top of them. It keeps the leaves out, supposed to be.
1: Mm-hmm.
2: But I need to check them.
1: You know you can flip those up and clean them out.
2: Well, there shouldn't be anything in there.
1: Well, that's what...
2: it's got a lid on it.
1: That's what you think.
2: Right.
1: There's stuff in there. 100% guaranteed. 100%.
2: Yeah, yeah. But in my head, I got the lid, so I don't have to do that.
1: Have you checked your pipes and plumbing for slow leaks? List of things to do before summer. Have you gotten busy there?
2: For your house?
1: Yeah.
2: Yeah.
1: You did? So no, you checked your plumbing?
2: I've not checked my pipes.
1: Oh.
2: Not at the house.
1: Have you replaced your HVAC filter before after running the heat all winter?
2: I do that every... I got that set up in my phone as a reminder, because if not, I'll never do it.
1: Correct.
2: So I have to have a reminder for that.
1: I'm impressed that you even have a reminder for that. You know what kind of filters to buy?
2: That was, I know I bought a giant pack, so I never have to search for them again.
1: Oh, there you go.
2: Giant pack. More than I'll ever use, probably, hopefully.
1: Have you cleaned your dryer vents out? That can prevent house fires.
2: No chance.
1: Oh, do you know if the former owner of the house cleaned their dryer vents out?
2: No chance.
1: So you just willy-nilly plugged in a new dryer and assumed the vents were clean.
2: My clothes come out dry. Also, just remembered by you saying that I have a load of clothes in the washing machine that I did not switch over yesterday.
1: Didn't switch them over.
2: Which means I have to wash them again because they've been in that hot washing machine all day.
1: Yeah.
2: That means they're spoiled.
1: I might throw another pot in there and run it again.
2: Yeah. You just reminded me when you said the dryer.
1: Have you tested your smoke detectors and carbon monoxide alarms? Because you're just the type that has a carbon monoxide alarm in every house.
2: I do not have a carbon monoxide alarm. Smoke detectors...
1: you know, that requires you to get up on a chair and press and hold the button, the test button.
2: I just change the battery when it beeps to tell me it's running dead. I took one off. It's out of the wall.
1: Took it out?
2: Yeah, it was too close. It was in the kitchen. And literally, if you just cooked anything just slightly overdone, any kind of... not even burnt, just stuff cooking.
1: Yeah, I got you.
2: Which I get, it's supposed to be in the kitchen for fire, but give me one that's not just super sensitive, you know what I mean?
1: In other words, you don't want to hear it.
2: Right, so it is now in the closet.
1: You knew you messed up and burned something, and now you're panicked because things are going to go off?
2: No, it's like normal cooking. It goes off, and I have to go deal with that while I'm cooking, and so it's... it's now ripped out of the wall and in the closet.
1: Uh-huh.
2: The one that's supposed to save me from a kitchen fire?
1: Yeah, correct. Have you inspected? I love

0: This one. Have you inspected your attic and your crawl space for leaks, pests, or mold?
1: I do not have a crawl space.
0: You got a slab?
1: Yeah, that's one of the things I bought on purpose, is I didn't want that.
0: Well, you told us yesterday you've not been in your attic ever.
1: I didn't know I had one until the guy asked me how to get to it.
0: So I'm going to take no for number six.
1: Now, he didn't say he saw anything. That doesn't mean there's not anything up there.
0: Uh-huh.
1: And nothing stood out.
0: Yeah.
1: Obviously enough for him to say something.
0: Well, he wasn't looking for anything except your HVAC system.
1: Yeah, it was 120 up there probably, and he was trying to get down as fast
0: as possible. He was laser-focused on the fan.
1: Yes, correct.
0: Number seven, have you... There's no way you've done this one either. By the way, you're 0 for 7.
1: No, I got the filters.
0: Oh, you got
1: filters.
0: You're 1 for 7.
1: But that has nothing to do with... I just... Hey, I was domesticated for 10 years. You forget that. So I got that.
0: That's right.
1: That's all the reason that started that.
0: Have you flushed your water heater to clear out any built-up sediment?
1: No, I've actually heard about this before. I want to do it. It just scares the bejesus out of me, doing anything with a hot water heater.
0: Would you know how to start flushing your water heater?
1: Yeah, you're supposed to cut the water off. There's a drain deal at the bottom.
0: Yeah.
1: Just messing with a hot water heater, though, scares me to death.
0: They've done mine in my apartment. I watched it happen.
1: But would you be able to do it?
0: I could do it now. I couldn't have done it before.
1: I also think it'll blow my house up. You know what I'm saying? Anything with a hot water heater just seems dangerous.
0: And finally, number eight, you're 1 for 7. Number eight, have you... flip the switch on your ceiling fans to turn them counterclockwise for better summer airflow.
1: I thought it was supposed to be clockwise.
0: Nope, counter.
1: I thought I Googled this literally weeks ago.
0: In the winter, in the heat, you want to pull the heat down from the ceiling. In the summer, you want to suck the cool air from the bottom and circulate it around the room.
1: Then if that's what Google says, which I it is, then I've switched it. I do switch that.
0: You did switch it?
1: Because I always run the ceiling fan in my bedroom. I probably need to check the living room one.
0: You probably do.
1: But two for eight. But to hit that switch is going to have to be, I'm going to have to get a ladder out.
0: Oh, yeah. No,
1: for my ceiling fan in the living room.
0: Yeah.
1: I just stand there and do it in the bedroom, you know?
0: Uh-huh.
1: I'm not getting a ladder to switch a ceiling fan, though.
0: You're not surprising anybody.
1: Yeah.
0: We're not surprised one bit.
1: So, matter of fact, I think I might have switched it to the wrong direction, so I need to double check that.
0: Prepare your house for summer. There are some tips from Rocket 95.1.
1: This is why manly men have professions. I have to pay them to do all this stuff.
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6: I'm News 19 meteorologist Ben Smith. There will be a daily chance of scattered showers and thunderstorms all the way through the Memorial Day weekend. Average highs in the low to mid 80s with overnight lows in the low to mid 60s. And with that, another 2 to 4 inches of rainfall in the forecast over the next 7 days. That unsettled weather pattern going to stick around for a while. I'm News 19 meteorologist Ben Smith with your Weather Authority forecast.
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0: Rocket 95.1, Jimbo and Cassio, about a quarter till 8 on a Thursday morning. Good morning to you. We still have some Kansas and 38 special tickets to give away before 10 o'clock.
1: Whoa.
0: Yup.
1: How about that?
0: That'll be in Tuscaloosa June 13th.
1: That's going to be a fun show. It's both of your bands. I mean, I love 38. I love both of them. But yeah. Kansas is your jam.
0: Yeah, yeah. That's a basement band. For sure.
1: How many times have you seen them?
0: Three times.
1: Okay.
0: Over the years.
1: All right. Jimbo, they have done a new study. A new report has came out to look into the most desired body types using surveys and data from dating apps.
0: Most desired body types.
1: Yes. So, men, if you've spent years working on your physique and your body goal is dad bod, there's bad news. Now, we talked about this. Remember, dad bod took off in a report from dating.com 2 years ago. 75% of single people said they were fans of the, quote, dad bod.
0: Yeah,
1: that's when dad bod took off.
0: There's some people that are into it.
1: In a separate poll from Planet Fitness, found 78% of women associated dad bods with confidence. Nearly half said a, quote, softer stomach was basically the new six-pack.
0: Oh, really?
1: Well, dad
0: bod. Then I am in business.
1: Well, not anymore, Jimbo. According to this latest report,
2: dang it,
1: the, quote, perfect male body is 15% body fat.
0: How do you find that out?
1: I don't know. Go to the doctor. I think they have a thing where they calculate it.
0: Is there a math problem?
1: No, because they're going to have to see your body probably.
0: Body
1: the
0: fat.
1: The 15% body fat is the thinnest and most athletic build that they considered. So that was the low end of what they asked. As part of the study, women were shown side-by-side comparison images and asked to pick the physiques they found most attractive. A male body fat percentage of 20% ranked second, 25% third. But thinner isn't always better, according to us guys, Jimbo. The, quote, perfect female body is 30% body fat, which is in the middle of the range they considered, 25% second, and the thinnest option, 10%, was third.
0: I have 23.7%.
1: How do you know that?
0: Because I just did it on the body fat calculator here on the internet.
1: How do you?
0: Yeah, just did it.
1: Body fat calculator.
0: Yep.
1: Is a thing. Online BMI calculator.
0: Yep, do it.
1: Is that what you did?
0: Uh-huh.
1: What do you do? Put in your...
0: In your height and your weight, height. And it calculates your body fat. 23.7 for me.
1: I feel like mine's not going to be 23.7.
0: Do you?
1: Yeah.
0: Did you do the math?
1: It's still calculating.
0: Oh,
1: it takes it a while for mine.
0: What was the perfect body? What would you say? 30-something?
1: Well, according to this, is 15% for a man.
0: Oh, 15. So I'm way over.
1: But you're thin. I think you're too thin. You got slender hips.
0: Not when I take my shirt off. I don't have a great body.
1: Well, I didn't say it was a great body. Yeah, I just think you're a little thin.
0: I've never had. I always had a high rib cage.
1: High rib cage?
0: I had a girlfriend once that we were swimming, you know, and she goes, you have a high rib cage.
1: What does that mean?
0: I don't know, but I've never forgotten it.
1: I was about to say.
0: She might as well have gotten the biggest knife out and stabbed me right in the back.
1: I was about to say, it is emblazoned in your brain, isn't it?
0: Yes.
1: From then on out?
0: I never will ever get rid of it.
1: What do you think about the men thinking the female body is, they want a little bit more? 30% is what they did.
0: Yeah, I don't mind that.
1: I have no. Heck no. Give me them thick girls.
0: Oh, do you?
1: Huh? Yeah. She ain't got a caboose if her toilet seat ain't loose.
0: Wow.

0: I've never heard that before.
1: But you're a thing guy. You don't know that.
0: She ain't, what'd you say it again?
1: She don't got a caboose.
0: Unless.
1: Her toilet seat is loose. What? Big people work the toilet seat loose.
0: Oh, man.
1: Mm. Thick thighs save lives. You know that.
0: Huh? I have heard that one before. Yeah. Wow. 23.7. That's my number, and I'm supposed to be 15.
1: Mine's still doing division. It's doing long math over here. It's doing that new math, I think. Huh?
0: Let us know when you get to a number.
1: Yeah, it's, boy, it's just, can there be three numbers? How is it doing that?
0: Can that be smoke coming from your computer?
1: Yeah, why does it say 100%? Can it do that?
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1: I'm News 19 meteorologist Ben Smith. There will be a daily chance of scattered showers and thunderstorms all the way through the Memorial Day weekend. Average highs in the low to mid 80s with overnight lows in the low to mid 60s. And with that, another 2 to 4 inches of rainfall in the forecast over the next 7 days.

0: unsettled weather pattern going to stick around for a while. I'm News 19 meteorologist Ben Smith with your Weather Authority forecast.
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1: 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And before a long day of work. 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
3: Red Lobster is closing the first location they ever opened back in 1970. Oh. Right now, there's a 56-year-old lobster hiding in the back of the tank going, oh, my God, I actually made it. You gotta be kidding me.
4: The TSA has announced a carry-on rule that allows passengers to bring unlimited rotisserie chicken on board. Thank God. That is so great. I was getting tired of having to chug my chicken in line.
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0: Rocket 95.1, Jimbo and Cassio, 15 minutes after 8 o'clock. Still to come, we've got some Kansas tickets. Kansas and 38 special at the Mercedes-Benz Amphitheater in Tuscaloosa. Mercedes? That is June 13th. What'd you say?
1: Mercedes?
2: I'm trying to say it like Mars.
0: June 13th. Listen up to win those tickets sometime before 10 o'clock today. 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
1: Oh, yeah. There he is. The paint rock playboy himself, the Jackson County Gigolo, Luther Green, the love machine.
3: The man says it's the end of time and the Mississippi River, she's a going dry.
1: Luther Green, what is up?
3: Back at the freezer.
1: And the stock market. What do you mean? You set up shop again?
3: Yep.
1: I mean, basically, you got ran out of town up there in Tennessee.
3: Had to rethink everything at the preserve.
1: Sure.
3: Been there a long time.
1: Yeah.
3: Done took over at some bitch 12 years ago.
1: Wow.
3: Something like that.
1: Long time.
3: Been making shine up there. Me and Front Fat settled in. I decided to branch out.
1: What do you mean?
3: Ain't just gonna do shine no more.
1: What?
3: I'm gonna keep doing shine now. Can't nobody hold a candle to my damn shine business.
1: Luther.
3: Yep.
1: Wait a minute. Now that you've spit that dip out.
3: Yeah, sorry about that. You got a hanky or something I can wipe this up with?
1: Do you even try to ring the trash can? Or you just...
3: I try.
1: Where is it? Good at it.
3: Where is it?
1: Right there beside you. I mean, right there.
3: Yeah, I missed it.
1: But now that you've got that wad out, are your teeth blue?
3: Are they blue?
1: Yeah, they look blue.
3: Front Fat didn't say nothing about that.
1: Why are they blue?
3: Because I have branched out into a new business.
1: Oh.
3: I am making my own dip.
1: Dip?
3: Yep.
1: You mean potato chip dip or chewing tobacco dip?
3: Chewing tobacco.
1: So your teeth are blue because of that dip you just spit?
3: Blue raspberry catfish.
1: Catfish?
3: Yep. Blue? I got a lot of flavors.
1: Blue raspberry catfish dip.
3: I'm going to be selling my new dip out of the truck down there on the parkway right after this.
1: Oh. He never called me by my name, just I've never heard of anybody making homemade dip.
3: You don't try some?
1: I do not. Not even.

0: in the slightest.
1: Don't try this right here. Nope. This right here is Dill Pickle Thunder. You gonna like it.
2: No. No. Dill Pickle Thunder.
1: Ain't you pickle guy?
2: No, that's Jimbo.
3: I knew one of you some bitches was a pickle guy.
1: How about this one? Dear Stan Wintergreen. Try that one right there.
2: I don't want to try any dill.
3: Get you some.
2: No. Do you have any shine?
1: Yeah.
2: Take a little nip off some shine. I'm not trying your dip.
3: Let me get this out.
2: I don't
3: right
2: dip.
3: Here.
2: I don't smoke and I don't dip.
3: That's in my front overall pocket.
2: It
3: right
2: is.
3: Here, a little flat.
2: Look
3: this,
2: at that.
3: Here's some chocolate, some bitch. Go on and get you some out.
2: What's I mean it's warm.
3: Get you some of my dip and then chase it with the chocolate some bitch.
2: I'm not doing what'd you say, Dill Picker Thunder?
3: Yeah. Chocolate some bitch will get you.
2: Hey, you really do have it dialed in on the chocolate some bitch.
3: I got peanut butter. You want to try some peanut butter dip?
2: Oh, no, I thought it was shine. No, you got peanut butter dip?
3: Yeah.
2: I don't want your dip.
3: No dip.
2: No dip for me.
3: How about this right here, Catfish Cool Mint? You want to try this one?
2: Catfish Cool Mint.
3: Yeah, that's in that third Ziploc over there from the left right there.
2: By the way,
3: front fat done red on them with a Sharpie. Can't you see which one's catfish?
2: How do you make homemade dip, by the way?
3: Get some dip, put some damn flavor in it.
2: Oh, you're not growing your own tobacco, you're just getting pre-made dip?
3: Yeah.
2: I don't think you can do that.
3: Want some firecracker red? Here you go, try this right here.
2: That's illegal. That is illegal. You can't resell somebody's product.
3: Yeah.
2: No.
3: You can do whatever you want to at the damn preserve. How about this? Front flats banana dip. Try that one time right there. Get you some dip. Man up over there.
2: I don't think your names are very appealing either.
3: Hell, I'm going to get out of here and sell me some damn dip on the street.
2: It's supposed to taste like front fats banana? Or you mean
3: front
2: she makes
3: fats
2: it?
3: Front fats banana bread. It's her favorite one.
2: Oh, banana bread.
3: Yep.
2: Oh, I thought it was front fats.
3: Go and get you a plug of that and put that in.
2: I don't... I've said no in all the variations that I know how to do, and you're not hearing it.
3: Want some onion ring straight cut?
2: No, I don't want any of it. I'll take some more chocolate some bitch, though.
3: Go on, get you a hit of that, and I'm going to go sell some damn dip down on the parkway. Well, I'll see y'all down there.
2: Good luck. You're going to need it.
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0: Rocket 95.1, Jimbo and Cassio, 8:30 on a Thursday. The weekend is almost here. Memorial Day is almost upon us. The official beginning of summer.
1: I mean, I technically knew it was Memorial Day weekend. I have gigs.
0: I did not know.
1: Mobile tomorrow night and then Orange Beach Sunday. So I knew I could do the Sunday because we were off Monday. But it didn't really connect till today that it was Memorial Day weekend. You know?
0: It's Memorial Day weekend. Our first big week at Space Camp. Summer officially begins at Space Camp.
1: Oh, does it?
0: Yep. Next week.
1: Yeah, it is kind of signify the...
0: It's the beginning of things.
1: We're here.
0: Memorial Day is the beginning of things, and then Labor Day wraps it up. Am I right about that?
1: That's kind of... I mean, it's... I don't know if that's correct, but in my head, that's it.
0: Me too. I think that generally marks summer. Memorial Day to Labor Day.
1: Yeah. Spring is done, and then we go to Labor Day, and then it's fall for about 3 weeks.
0: By the way, I'll take it.
1: Yeah.
0: I'll take it.
1: Let's give away some tickets, Jimbo.
0: Kansas and 38 Special in Tuscaloosa, June 13th.
1: We're going to give those away. We're going to visit... our 8-bit music catalog.
0: I love it.
1: 8-bit is video game music. We've taken a regular rock song. It is now sounds like the old school video game music. You got to tell us what it is.
0: This takes me back to innocent times.

0: looks like the beginning of Metal Gear or something.
1: Wow.
0: You see him doing that run?
1: Sure. 256-534-9595. What song is this? We need the artist and the title.
0: I'm playing Contra right now.
1: Are you? Contra was hard.
0: Remember when he spun?
1: Yeah.
0: Shoot the circle?
1: Oh, Contra gave me fits.
0: I, you know, when you're a kid, if you don't have your friends over in those games like that where you need a second player.
1: Oh, yeah.
0: I have fully recruited my mom.
1: Oh, did you?
0: Yeah. I know, hey, you got to come in here. I need this help. 256-534-9595. Tell us the original artist and title of this song, and we are going to hook you up with Godsmack, and it'll be our final qualifier for our, what is that, live album?
2: Closer to the Edge, Linkin Park.
0: That is not correct.
1: Oh, so confident, but the incorrect answer.
0: It's
1: sorry about
0: the,
1: that.
0: I mean, he's there, just not the right. Any other guess? You got to tighten it up there.
2: All right, man, I appreciate it.
1: Okay, later.
0: He's there.
1: He bailed.
0: I mean, he was there.
1: Hey, Rocket, do you know the artist and title?
3: Man, I think Linkin Park, In the End.
0: It's not In the End, no.
1: No, sorry. Hey, Rocket, do you know the artist and title?
4: One Step Closer, Linkin Park.
0: There we go. One Step Closer. Woo!
1: Winner! You got Kansas and 38 Yay! Special tickets for the Tuscaloosa show.
4: Awesome!
1: What's your name?
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1: Megan. Congratulations. Hang on the line. We'll get these tickets to you. Thanks for listening and playing. Steven Atta here from Hobbs Jewelers. 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
11: I'm News 19 meteorologist Ben Smith. There will be a daily chance of scattered showers and thunderstorms all the way through the Memorial Day weekend. Average highs in the low to mid 80s with overnight lows in the low to mid 60s. And with that, another 2 to 4 inches of rainfall in the forecast over the next 7 days. That unsettled weather pattern going to stick around for a while. I'm News 19 meteorologist Ben Smith with your Weather Authority forecast.
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0: Rocket 95.1, Jimbo and Cassie, a quarter till nine. Memorial Day weekend kicks off tomorrow. You going to start celebrating tomorrow?
1: Tomorrow, we're going to celebrate early with Tim Montana.
0: We got Tim Montana coming in here in the studio. He's a musician who's going to play us a song and tell us what's going on with this tour he's on.
1: Well, then I have to get on the road. I have a show in Mobile tomorrow night, so I have a long...
0: Oh.
1: How's that drive going to be in Memorial Day traffic?
0: Oh, yeah, you have fun with us.
1: Straight down to the beach, 65. Yeah. Should be no issues, right? Like,
0: no, not one problem at all.
1: Not one.
0: No problem. No problem.
1: Memorial Day Friday?
0: Yeah.
1: Huh? No,
0: you'll just zoom straight. You won't believe how fast you get there.
1: Remind me, just tomorrow at any point, just check in with me. Go, how's that drive?
0: Are you riding or driving?
1: Well, I don't. Probably driving.
0: Oh, are you?
1: I have to at least drive to Birmingham to meet David Lynam.
0: Okay.
1: So I have to at least drive to Birmingham.
0: Y'all need to drive the car that gets the best gas mileage because gas is out of hand.
1: Yeah, I think our problem there is I got Hank with me.
0: Oh, does Lynam?
1: Lynam's got a tiny car. That's what we usually drive. He calls it our comedy clown car.
0: Okay.
1: Because it rocks. I mean, buddy, you fill that thing up, we don't have to stop ever.
0: Yeah, but he's animal friendly. Hank will be all right.
1: No, I mean, this car is tiny. It's a roller skate.
0: Hank's a farter.
1: Yeah. Yeah, he is. Well, Jimbo, now are you still drinking coffee every day?
0: Yes.
1: Well, if you are feeling sluggish today, maybe you didn't have enough coffee, tomorrow, Jimbo, you can get a bucket of it, thanks to Dunkin'.
0: A bucket?
1: Yep. Dunkin' tested this out at a few locations in New England earlier this year, but now available nationwide starting tomorrow, Friday the 22nd. They will now have a bucket of coffee.
0: Like in a mop bucket type thing? How big's this bucket?
1: For reference, a venti iced coffee at Starbucks is 24 ounces, okay?
0: Okay.
1: This is 48 ounces. It is double that.
0: Holy macanoli.
1: They cost $12.99 each, can be filled with iced coffee or refreshers. They are, quote, fully customizable with varying flavors, caffeine, and sweetness. They said every store will have 25 buckets.
0: Oh, so they're going to sell out.
1: It's unclear if they'll ever be restocked or if this is a one-time thing. They are not meant to be shared. There's only room for one straw in the lid. They also will not fit in your cup holder.
0: If I had 48 ounces of coffee before this show, I would get us fired.
1: Please look at these things.
0: Good gosh.
1: They're just big, clear buckets.
0: I wish, you know, they're only 25 per store. I'm sure I'll be here, so I'll miss it. I'll miss out on getting one. Oh, but
1: a bucket.
0: Oh, what it would do for this show. From 6 to 8 while I'm caffeinated to the hilt.
1: Look, well, let's recruit somebody. Let's Graham Bubbler. Go get in line at the Dunkin'. When does the Dunkin' open?
0: I'm sure
1: it's
0: the crack.
1: After we're here, right?
0: It's got to be the crack, yeah. I mean, it's a breakfast place, so yeah.
1: Dunkin' near here. Let's see. There's one downtown. What do you think?

0: 5? What do you think? They don't open until 7.
1: They don't open until 7?
0: That's a party foul.
1: Oh, wow. That's way.
0: I thought there might be 6, maybe 5.
1: Yeah.
0: Like some of the other, a lot of the other ones that I pass on the way in are open.
1: In my head, Dunkin's a breakfast store.
0: And bumping. Yeah. Okay, well, that might be just one location. Here's one on the parkway that opens at 5.
1: There you go.
0: What if I sneak in late and I sneak in to Dunkin' and get us a bucket?
1: Do it. What are you talking about? Get busy.
0: Graham Bubbler, we need you. We need you to go to a Dunkin' for Jimbo. You love me. Graham Bubbler loves missions.
1: He does love missions.
0: He loves.
1: He does.
0: Your mission, if you choose to accept.
1: Stuff to do.
0: Friday morning. If you are hearing this, Friday morning, go to Dunkin' as they open and get a bucket.
1: Our other restaurant is doing Koneka, too. We need to get busy.
0: Oh, yeah.
1: We need to get busy.
0: Wait, is that, when is that?
1: That's to going right now. It started yesterday.
0: Did it?
1: Yeah.
0: Koneka dogs?
1: Yeah.
0: Are we getting that for lunch? Hey, I didn't know that was out.
1: Yeah. It came out yesterday.
0: Wednesday, May 20th.
1: Mm-hmm.
0: On Tuesday, 19th. Oh, yeah, so they're out.
1: Yeah. Oh, yeah. That's doing right now.
0: Are you going with me?
1: That's going.
0: Are you in? Or you're going to stay true to your sandwich?
1: I brought lunch today, yeah, but I'm going to get one over the weekend.
0: I'm going.
1: Are you?
0: I'm going at 11.
1: Do it. Let us know. Review it.
0: Koneka dogs.
1: And yeah.
0: And then... What was that noise?
1: Koneka dog noise.
0: What was that noise?
1: It just sounds gobbly.
0: Graham Bubbler, if you are hearing this, whatever time it is, you need to be at a Dunkin' Donuts at 5 a.m. tomorrow if you choose to accept your mission. Jimbo, you're paying for it, right?
1: Heck yeah.
0: 48 ounces of coffee.
1: That's a lot. I might not finish it. I'm just going to tell you right now. Because I'm going to get my buzz way earlier than 48 ounces.
0: I'm going to get my buzz. Yeah, it's not even halfway through.
1: No, that's a lot of coffee.
0: I mean, the 24 ounces is big.
1: Yeah. Yeah, that's going to be something you're going to have to bring some coffee cups and split it with people.
0: I mean, think about a 20-ounce of soda.
1: Yeah, it's gigantic.
0: Add that 4 ounces. That's their normal large, and now double it.
1: Woof.
0: That's a lot. That's a lot of coffee.
1: Woof. We'll see if that goes down tomorrow.
0: Dunkin' buckets. Get ready.
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0: 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From the WHNT News 19 Weather Authority, here is your latest forecast.
1: I'm News 19 meteorologist Ben Smith. There will be a daily chance of scattered showers and thunderstorms all the way through the Memorial Day weekend. Average highs in the low to mid 80s with overnight lows in the low to mid 60s. And with that, another 2 to 4 inches of rainfall in the forecast over the next 7 days. That unsettled weather pattern going to stick around for a while. I'm News 19 meteorologist Ben Smith with your Weather Authority forecast.
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1: The weather's warm, and guys want to get frisky with the wardrobe. 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What about us? 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That's right, because they're giant submarine sandwiches full of regret and pain is what they are. 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Pow! 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
1: Stupid News out of Maine.
2: Yeah.
1: Maine this time.
2: Yeah. Come on, Maine. What up, Maine?
1: Cassio lunch this week at Madomac Valley High School.
2: Are you okay?
1: Never seen that word before. Madomac Valley High School. Or it could be Madomac. I don't know. They say things funny in Maine.
2: They say things funny in Maine.
1: Some kids were at lunch at the Madomac Valley High School the other day.
2: Okay.
1: And they were served a delicious batch of baked dirt.
2: Is this like that Mississippi mud pie stuff? Because
1: no,
2: I love it.
1: Literally dirt.
2: What do you mean?
1: A science class baked potting soil as part of one of their activities. Apparently that sterilizes the soil, and they were going to grow things with the newly sterilized soil.
2: Okay.
1: So they used the oven in the school's kitchen to bake the soil in muffin pans.
2: What?
1: You know those muffin tins that do 10 or 12 muffins?
2: Yeah.
1: Yeah. Kids had put dirt in one of these things and put it in the oven and baked it.
2: Hmm.
1: Well, then they let it cool in a part of the cafeteria, but they didn't tell anybody what they did, and they put aluminum foil over it. So the ladies in the cafeteria later that day for lunchtime thought it was something to serve for lunch. So some kids grabbed it thinking it was something chocolatey and ate it. And one of them said, "This tastes like dirt." And it turns out it was actually dirt. The school admitting the mistake on social media, saying it was a, quote, unfortunate incident.

0: Three students ate the soil thinking it was a dessert item, immediately realized it was dirt, spit it out, and the dirt was taken away and no kids were harmed in this particular incident. The school insisted that it was a coincidence, not a prank, and there's no indication that anybody was sickened or hurt by eating dirt for lunch.
1: It sounds weird.
0: Doesn't it?
1: Their bake had baked potting soil as part of a science-related activity to sterilize it and later test plant growth.
0: Yeah, they were going to see if that affected in any way how plants grew in sterilized soil. They just didn't tell anybody.
1: This just seems fishy. This seems fishy to me. Does it seem weird to you?
0: It's a strange occurrence, that's for sure. Definitely strange. I didn't know that you could bake dirt, and I didn't know that that would sterilize it.
1: Yeah.
0: And plants would grow differently in baked dirt.
1: That's what I'm saying.
0: This is a thing I've never heard in my life.
1: This is... something's happening here.
0: The parents of the students contacted or involved have been contacted. Students have also been spoken with at school. Those involved in the Empty Bowl Supper, a long-standing community service event that means a great deal to the school and the community, are deeply sorry that dirt was served.
1: My favorite is, this tastes like dirt. Yeah, because it is.
0: It was literally baked soil.
1: You know why? Because it is.
0: And that is your stupid news out of Maine this morning on Rocket 95.1.
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2: From the WHNT News 19 Weather Authority, here is your latest forecast.
3: I'm News 19 meteorologist Ben Smith. There will be a daily chance of scattered showers and thunderstorms all the way through the Memorial Day weekend. Average highs in the low to mid 80s with overnight lows in the low to mid 60s. And with that, another 2 to 4 inches of rainfall in the forecast over the next 7 days. That unsettled weather pattern going to stick around for a while. I'm News 19 meteorologist Ben Smith with your Weather Authority forecast.
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0: Rocket 95.1, Jimbo and Cassio heading out of here for a Thursday. Thank you for listening and being a part of the show. Tomorrow, we'll be back to kick off a Memorial Day weekend and a Godsmack weekend. Godsmack at the Orion on Saturday night. We'll have some more tickets for that and some Kansas tickets tomorrow. Have a great rest of your Thursday. We shall be back in the morning for a feel-good Friday.
1: Oh, we're about to sign off?
0: Yep.
1: We're about to be on a precipice of a Memorial Day weekend?
0: Correct.
1: Got me crack that cold one.
0: Oh, there you go.
1: Your TV listings tonight, game two of the Eastern Conference Finals, the Knicks and the Cavaliers, 7 o'clock on NBC. Second season finale of George and Mandy's First Marriage at 7 on CBS, followed by the fifth season finale of Ghost and the third season finale of Elsbeth. Watch What Happens Live is at 9 on Bravo with Brooke Shields and Kiki Palmer. The series finale of The Late Show with Stephen Colbert. The final episode is tonight.
0: Goodbye.
1: It's expected to run beyond its usual hour-long slot, but they are being cagey about the length and who his final guests are.
0: Okay.
1: The other late-night shows are on repeat in solidarity, they said.
0: Oh, are they?
1: Yeah, they want everybody to watch it. So I would imagine some of them show up, probably.
0: Oh, yeah, yeah.
1: If they're
0: there's been pictures of them on social media altogether.
1: The four-season premiere of SkyMed on Paramount+. This looks super fun. The series premiere of The Burrows. Have you seen it?
0: No.
1: It's on Netflix. Alfred Molina, Gina Davis, Alfre Woodard, and Bill Pullman star in a sci-fi drama that has been described as sort of a geriatric version of Stranger Things.
0: What?
1: Members of a retirement community band together to face an otherworldly threat. That's fun.
0: Yeah.
1: It looked, the trailer looks fun for it.
0: Does it?
1: Yeah, it looked weird. I didn't know they were all in a retirement community.

0: It just very looked sci-fi.
1: Mm-hmm.
0: That's a funny way to put it. Geriatric Stranger Things is real fun. That's on Netflix today. So there's your TV listings. Enjoy it. Just remember, no matter what you do today, no matter what you watch tonight, we hope you listen to Jim Mo and Cassio again at 5 a.m. for a feel-good Friday.
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3: I'm News 19 meteorologist Jessica Comito. As we head around the rest of your Thursday, the cloud cover looks to stick with us, though some occasional breaks of sunshine will be possible. Chance of scattered showers and isolated thunderstorms continue into the afternoon and evening hours. Humid out there with high temperatures nearing the low 80s. As we head into your Friday, it's rinse and repeat for us as scattered showers and isolated storms will be possible. I'm News 19 meteorologist Jessica Comito with your Weather Authority forecast.
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11: I'm News 19 meteorologist Jessica Comito. As we head throughout the rest of your Thursday, the cloud cover looks to stick with us, though some occasional breaks of sunshine will be possible. Chance of scattered showers and isolated thunderstorms continue into the afternoon and evening hours. Humid out there with high temperatures nearing the low 80s. As we head into your Friday, it's rinse and repeat for us as scattered showers and isolated storms will be possible. I'm News 19 meteorologist Jessica Comito with your Weather Authority forecast.
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8: I'm News 19 meteorologist Jessica Comito. As we head around the rest of your Thursday, the cloud cover looks to stick with us, though some occasional breaks of sunshine will be possible. Chance of scattered showers and isolated thunderstorms continue into the afternoon and evening hours. Humid out there with high temperatures nearing the low 80s. As we head into your Friday, it's rinse and repeat for us as scattered showers and isolated storms will be possible. I'm News 19 meteorologist Jessica Comito with your Weather Authority.

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2: From the WHNT News 19 Weather Authority, here is your latest forecast.
3: I'm News 19 meteorologist Jessica Comito. As we head around the rest of your Thursday, the cloud cover looks to stick with us, though some occasional breaks of sunshine will be possible. Chance of scattered showers and isolated thunderstorms continue into the afternoon and evening hours. Humid out there with high temperatures nearing the low 80s. As we head into your Friday, it's rinse and repeat for us as scattered showers and isolated storms will be possible. I'm News 19 meteorologist Jessica Comito with your Weather Authority forecast.
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2: I'm News 19 meteorologist Jessica Comito. As we head around the rest of your Thursday, the cloud cover looks to stick with us, though some occasional breaks of sunshine will be possible. Chance of scattered showers and isolated thunderstorms continue into the afternoon and evening hours. Humid out there with high temperatures nearing the low 80s. As we head into your Friday, it's rinse and repeat for us as scattered showers and isolated storms will be possible. I'm News 19 meteorologist Jessica Comito with your Weather Authority forecast.
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4: 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I chipped cartilage off my femur bone. 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I would definitely recommend

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0: Rocket 95.1. I'm Josie. That was Dayseeker. Crawl back to my coffin. Don't mind if I do. It's been a nice rainy day. Hope you're enjoying yourself so far. On the national calendar, it says today is National Waitstaff Day. Now, I personally think it's good for people to have at least one job working with the public in your life, like especially waiting tables, because you learn a lot about people and how to treat them. And if you're on a first date, you just watch how they treat their waiters and waitresses. That gives you a real good indication of who they really are. Today is also Eat More Fruits and Vegetables Day, which you can do by also participating in Chardonnay Day. That's like two birds with one stone. On the way, we have Linkin Park, Rise Against. Beck after this and the weather forecast on Rocket 95.1.
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10: From the WHNT News 19 Weather Authority, here is your latest forecast.
11: I'm News 19 Certified Chief Meteorologist Danielle Dozier. Overnight tonight, we'll have the chance for showers and a few thunderstorms. And then on into the day tomorrow, we'll also have a chance for a few scattered showers and thunderstorms. If you're out and about, make sure you're staying tuned to the weather. Some of the storms could bring some heavier rainfall, some brief gusty winds, and frequent lightning. Temperatures will be in the mid-60s tonight. Highs tomorrow will be in the low to mid-80s. And we're also looking at a chance for showers and storms through the holiday weekend. I'm Certified Chief Meteorologist Danielle Dozier with your Weather Authority forecast.
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1: Thanks for listening to Jimbo and Cassio this morning. We appreciate you very much for tapping that app and being in touch with the show. 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
3: 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In 1976, founder Chip Wood had two things, a mission and a mustache. One helped him start a business. The other helped him start a family. 50 years later, Tire Discounters is still owned by Chip's family, living by the golden rule, which means the Wood family treats you like you want to be treated, like family, but without all the bickering, of course.
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I'm Josie. I was reading that today is the day where a lot of people feel like it's the real start of summer. And it's interesting because our unofficial

0: start of summer, right, is on Monday, Memorial Day. That's when a lot of splash pads open. Most kids are out of school. 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Swing on in and get yourself some free food because it's always a good thing. I got Stone Sour on the way, Tool, and the weather forecast after this on Rocket 95.1.
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4: I'm News 19 meteorologist Jessica Comito. As we head throughout the rest of your Thursday, the cloud cover looks to stick with us, though some occasional breaks of sunshine will be possible. Chance of scattered showers and isolated thunderstorms continue into the afternoon and evening hours. Humid out there with high temperatures nearing the low 80s. As we head into your Friday, it's rinse and repeat for us as scattered showers and isolated storms will be possible. I'm News 19 meteorologist Jessica Comito with your Weather Authority forecast.
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0: Rocket 95.1. I'm Josie. I really, really believe that these product collaborations have gone too far. There's a new Minion movie on the way called Minions and Monsters. And to go with it, French's mustard. I guess, is it because the Minions are yellow? Is that where this started? So French's mustard has made a green mustard to go along with the movie release. Now, the color change comes from spirulina, which is like, I think that's an algae, like a bluish algae, and they put that in the mustard to change the color to green. Sounds like they really blew it. Yellow and blue make green. At any rate, it's going to be out in stores starting June 1st. Got 7 Dust on the way, Red Hot Chili Peppers, and Highly Suspect after this on Rocket 95.1.
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12: From the WHNT News 19 Weather Authority, here is your latest forecast.
13: I'm News 19 Certified Chief Meteorologist Danielle Dozier. Tonight's temperatures will be down in the upper 60s with scattered showers and isolated storms. Highs tomorrow will be near 80 with the threat of a few thunderstorms. Some of those storms could be strong. There is a very low threat of a brief tornado and or strong wind gusts out of the strongest storms. Just make sure you're staying weather aware just in case. It'll be humid and breezy. I'm Certified Chief Meteorologist Danielle Dozier with your Weather Authority forecast.
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1: 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We appreciate you very much for tapping that app and being in touch with the show. We got some payback for you tomorrow. We'll have some more Godsmack tickets and some more Kansas and 38 special tickets to give away as we get into a Memorial Day weekend and a Godsmack weekend.
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0: Rocket 95.1. I'm Josie. That was 3 days grace. Don't want to go home tonight. But when they do go home to Norwood, Ontario, there is now a sign welcoming people to Norwood. And on the sign, it says home of 3 days grace. So just a couple of weeks ago, they got this honor. The whole band showed up. They had their picture made. And that's how you know you've really made it. So congratulations to them. They will be visiting us at the Orion Amphitheater Friday, October 30th with special guest I Prevail and the Funeral Portrait. If you want to get more details on tickets, go to therocket951.com and check out the concert calendar. Got Papa Roach on the way. Pearl Jam after this on Rocket 95.1.
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1: Oh, right. It is time for the 5 o'clock double shot. Going with Breaking Benjamin today because they just released some new music from their upcoming new album. They have not said when the album is coming out yet. They have not told us the name of it. But they did perform a new single at Welcome to Rockville just within the last couple of weeks. And when somebody commented about it on their Instagram and said, I think the album announce is imminent. They just commented an emoji. You know, the emoji of the, as like two eyeballs looking to the side, like, oh no, maybe. So perhaps they have something on the way really soon. So let's listen to brand new music together. It's Breaking Benjamin, Something Wicked on Rocket 95.1.

Rocket 95.1, wrapping up a Breaking Benjamin 5 o'clock double shot with Forget It. Such a pretty song right now. Ice Nine Kills, Twisting the Knife.

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1: Thanks for listening to Jimbo and Cassio this morning. We appreciate you very much for tapping that app and being in touch with the show. We got some payback for you tomorrow. 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
2: 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It's Jimbo and Cassio, Rocket 95.1.
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0: From the WHNT News 19 Weather Authority, here is your latest forecast.
9: I'm News 19 Certified Chief Meteorologist Danielle Dozier. Tonight's temperatures will be down in the upper 60s with scattered showers and isolated storms. Highs tomorrow will be near 80 with the threat of a few thunderstorms. Some of those storms could be strong. There is a very low threat of a brief tornado and or strong wind gusts out of the strongest storms. Just make sure you're staying weather aware just in case. It'll be humid and breezy. I'm Certified Chief Meteorologist Danielle Dozier with your Weather Authority forecast.
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Rocket 95.1, I'm Josie. Things that we're supposed to do now that summer is starting. I hate to say it, but a lot of these make sense. Those are coming up after Eva Under Fire, Villainous.

0: that a lot of people say feels like the first day of summer. I don't know why that is. Maybe it's because traffic was a little easier. A lot of students are out of class already. We got some graduations going on tonight and tomorrow over at the VBC, even though the official, unofficial start of summer is on Monday. So here are some things you should do to help out around your house. Clean out your gutters. Check on them before all this rain causes water damage. That one has to be at the top of my list. I just noticed this weekend, and I have not done anything about it yet, that one of my gutters is disconnected from the top. It is. I got to get up there and do something about it. Replace your HVAC filters after you ran the heat all winter. 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I can't tell you how paranoid I am about black mold. 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Flush your water heater to clear out any built-up sediment, and test your smoke detectors and carbon monoxide alarms, because we do want everybody to stay safe. I had to take the batteries out of my carbon monoxide alarm. I think all that beeping was giving me a headache. Got Godsmack on. I'm kidding. Got Godsmack on the way. Led Zeppelin. 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

Rocket 95.1. I'm Josie. I don't generally give these lists a whole lot of credence, but this one has just a lot of stuff that makes sense. Things to prepare your house for summer. And today is the day.

0: Rocket 95.1. I'm Josie. That was Godsmack bringing the Rise of Rock World Tour to the Orion Amphitheater this Saturday with Stone Temple Pilots and Dorothy. If you want details on the show and to get your tickets, therocket951.com. Check out the concert calendar. You do have one more chance to get qualified, like last-minute tickets from Jimbo and Cassio. Tomorrow morning, you're also going to get qualified for the Godsmack prize pack with a Live at Mohegan Sun 2 LP set, also a CD Blu-ray, and a Godsmack t-shirt. Now, whenever we have big bands come to town, especially a bunch of them at once, I think about the food delivery drivers out there. I bet you one of you is going to deliver to the band. I know that Sully has said that he and the band really like to order really good Italian food. So if you have that show up for you, you know, Saturday or maybe on Sunday, it could be them. Got Alice in Chains on the way, Highly Suspect, and Metallic after this on Rocket 95.1.
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0: very much for tapping that app and being in touch with the show. We got some payback for you tomorrow. We'll have some more Godsmack tickets and some more Kansas and 38 special tickets to give away as we get into a Memorial Day weekend and a Godsmack weekend.
1: Also, we will have a visit from rocker Tim Montana in studio Friday morning. 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
2: 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From the WHNT News 19 Weather Authority, here is your latest forecast.
8: I'm News 19 meteorologist Jessica Comito. As we head around the rest of your Thursday, the cloud cover looks to stick with us, though some occasional breaks of sunshine will be possible. Chance of scattered showers and isolated thunderstorms continue into the afternoon and evening hours. Humid out there with high temperatures nearing the low 80s. As we head into your Friday, it's rinse and repeat for us as scattered showers and isolated storms will be possible. I'm News 19 meteorologist Jessica Comito with your Weather Authority forecast.
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I'm Josie, and now for something completely different. If you ever watched The Simpsons and thought Krusty the Clown looked remarkably like Homer Simpson, you're not wrong. Now, I always thought it was just lazy animation. I'm like, oh, that's what the characters look like. But originally,

0: Krusty the Clown was going to be Homer in disguise because Bart loved Krusty so much, it was going to be a way for Homer to earn Bart's respect by being that character. Whether they were ever going to reveal that or not had remained to be seen at the time. But they changed their minds at the last minute, thought, nah, that's just too sweet for us. And they decided Krusty was his own man. Sideshow's Bob is still one of the best characters ever. Got Dayseeker on the way. Temple of the Dog. Evanescence after this on Rocket 95.1.
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